Spider.

Low stretch mark on my back.

0: tumors.
1: Doesn't bother me so much with these.

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Down below.

your car is an old car. You have cut off your telephone and can't keep up your liquor bill. Lately there has been a new spring come upon me. But I was not altogether prepared. And now there have been rains, guide dogs snap about my head, the cold stiffens my face. Now I can't say this is spring or any spring, but lie down with my cold woman in my narrow bed and wait and listen to the air conditioner and wait and will wait until her limbs uncramped and her spine smell as the one rolled in a tin bucket on my room.

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differences, the biology of our behaviors, what I believe is an incredibly important subject for every one of us to study. Okay, to begin with, let me give you a scenario that should catch your attention. It involves two hypothetical individuals. First one is Chuck. Chuck is in marketing. Chuck is introverted, character life of the superficial. He's flirting some fidel with his third marriage. In con, we've got Arthur down in marketing, obsessive. He's weirdly ethically so the people wonder what's up with him. He's exploitable at work. Result, he is exploited by his He lives alone, spends his evenings, ships and airplane. However, there's been some change in Arthur recently. Chuck, bizarre, is suddenly getting hurted. He's getting gone. He's talkative, lots of silence, need to make his very uncomfortable. Within a few months, lost him his job. Most bizarre from he's developed this in with now painting every moment, and dark broodings that he can't begin to. Meanwhile, Arthur has been having as well. He tell sex, and this plays sort of puzzling to his co-worker. Lately, they've been a little bit in. He is taking women, or so it is going to trouble with the law when he expels. What is that, or so, both going to be instituted. What is here? Are they horrendous midlife? Is there possession or psychiatrically? Remarkably, one of these men, a gene mutation, rise to a neural disorder where among the first symptoms, most amazing, the exact patient. We're suddenly stuck puzzle coming from what fact that so determined genes that these men's personality. What do we make of the so freed that this mutation could produce incredibly does in these two? What do we make of the fact we're beginning to analogy of is wrong in a case? And we understand the biology even far more states to grasp something the brain and that may have something sexual orientation. Amazing type of neurologer where one of the side effects you develop in an interest, philosophy and religion. What do we do about recently to figure out to change the brain of a male?

I'm gonna go get some more.

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0: Your name off yet, Sheila?
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0: suit. Inhabit hearing per heart. Differ no cheerful procured pleasure securing suitable in. It maids decay as their heat.
2: Society.
0: Inhabit hearing perhaps on ye do know.
3: Society.
0: Differ no cheerful procured.
1: Inhabit. Inhabit hearing perhaps on ye.
0: Smallest unsuitable disposed duo though blessing he juvenile in. Hear name off yet she long so doozy him.
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0: It was the middle of the summer, and it felt like the beginning. My heart ached.
1: I was so daring that night. I wanted to have the time of my life with you.
0: We're following directions to Coney Island.
1: You look confident here in the dark. Your eyes might be nervous, but I don't know them.
0: I needed to go somewhere, and not necessarily know where, but to really go through with the rigor of that movement.
1: We're not supposed to be here.
0: The illusion of something a little more difficult, less important, is scarier, unknown. But that hair of yours, your accent.
1: I can't see anything but you, and an endless horizon of sand. Black water.
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0: It was like being kidnapped, taking off your bra when you swam.
1: Salty water drops run down your body. 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

0: please.
1: Hey, why are you recording me now?
0: Please say something.
1: No, because you're recording. Wait, sorry. Fuck you.
0: I know.
1: Stop.
0: Go, go, go.
1: No.
0: Please.
1: What do you want me to say?
0: I don't know. Just something that comes from heart.
1: Stop.
0: Don't say fuck you.
1: Stop, you're recording me now.
0: I know. You're supposed to say something nice. What? You don't want to? Why? Oh, say a little cute song, please. How's it going? Oh my god. I say the other stuff when you go, when you don't know what to say.
1: Oh, no, what is it?
0: He goes like, I don't know. Do it again. Oh, fuck. Hold on.

0: bro.
1: No.
0: Please. I don't know. Just something that comes from heart. Don't say fuck you.

0: Do you want a one on one? I don't understand the point, bro. Don't rush him. You can't rush him. No one's rushing him. Like. Oi, listen. Listen a minute.
1: June.
2: Oi, Nick,
3: watch your step.
1: What are you doing with a tall mate, fuck's sake?
0: There's no point.
2: Watch you.
0: Oi, stop. I don't rush him.
4: What are you doing, bro? Dead.
0: I don't rush him. Oi, stop this.
4: Stop this.
0: Stop this.

The apartment we share has a blue foundation. I fill the cracks with putty and repaint it every day. You are ethereal, draped in forgotten ideas, tantalizing and attainable for the first time. I hold you inside me like curious children in a cave. They carry a lighter to find their way, as I find my way around you. Broken, but with a purpose. You move me with your mind, seeing your mouth pressed clumsily against my porcelain, fervent and necessary. You are a pickup truck on a gravel road, rugged and familiar. I can taste the dust your tires arouse in the back of my throat. Everything is against me. You are everything. Everything that I have known my whole life. There are monasteries perched on your hips. I demolish them with my fingertips. You are whole, and it is perfect, because fractions have always made me nervous. You are the light that warms my face in the frost. I am the dew that finds a home on your eyelashes. You are the clouds, and I am the pollutants that become a part of you, seamlessly blending in the sky, smog and suspended water vapor. Your lips carry a spark. You are reciting your electricity into my mouth. And the orchestra swells. The bows catch fire as you pull them across my strings. You raise your antlers high. The moon is a purple stone. We are taking on water, slowly sinking deeper into the trench. Make your nest there, in the waters of my ocean.

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And it is the brightest, most extremely searching minds that develop and think and posit new ideas.

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Manchester, Chimon Buggery. You know that Chimon Buggery, the man, the bush chef. Oh, Chapelle de la Ville, je ne savais plus compter. Baby, tellement tu m'as peu rapporté. 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

0: extent. Blue. These are in fact representations, not figments of the imagination.
1: These thoughts are drawn from the
0: X-rays of reality, a pictorial map of the levels of energy generated within all objects, beings, and voids. Flooded sway, a treatise without looking for the words, or is the bed moving? For if we believe, orange, a letter of insult in a long half hour, wax, one in particular, snapped in two, removed. 400 doses, bent, blue. These are in fact representations, not figments of the imagination, but X-rays of reality. A pictorial map of the levels of energy generation within all objects, within all beings, within all voids. Blood in suede, a treatise.

Piva.

Thank you.